or go. You can't leave me on the shelf. You got to commit yourself. It's either you will, or maybe you won't fall in love with me. I'm gonna call you once more on the telephone. I'll give you till 12, then I'll be gone. It's now, baby, or never, 'cause I've been so good to you.

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Oh, now, baby, or never, and it ain't no fault of mine. It's gotta be yes or no. It's either you stay or you go. 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

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Like to flip over once or twice. Find out what makes a tick. Some friends to call my own, God knows. Family and a home.

0: Was steht Ihnen vor Augen, wenn Sie an Besuche im Jüdischen Museum in Berlin denken? Sind es die spitzen Winkel, die graue Außenhülle des Neubaus, die dramatischen Innenräume oder ist es die Form des Gebäudes selbst, die an einen Blitz erinnert? Ich habe die Freude und die große Ehre, anlässlich des 25. Geburtstages dieses Gebäudes und des 80. Geburtstages des Architekten mit selbigem zu sprechen. A very warm welcome again, Mr. Liebeskind.
1: Thank you. Thank you so much.
0: Your architecture makes people see, I would say, more than just buildings. It tells stories, it provokes feelings or maybe emotions. If we think about other new constructions in Berlin within the last two or let's say three decades, I have to think about the Alexa and other malls. I don't know if you're familiar with it. The Stadtschloss, die Uber Arena. What happened to decision makers in Berlin? What happened to public space after they had given you the assignment for the Jüdisches Museum?
1: I don't know. Berlin is such a fantastic city. It's so creative. But you don't see it so much on the streets because probably the administration and the technocrats and the bureaucrats don't want to see anything that steps out of the ordinary. And I think the Berlin deserves really great architecture as it had it in the 1920s and then 19th century as well. So, yes.
0: I'm working in a building that was built in the 20s, the Haus des Rundfunks. So there is great architecture.
1: Absolutely. I mean, this city is famous for architecture, but the city has been kind of asleep for a little while. Maybe it will wake up one day and realize that architecture is as important as, you know, as anything else in the city.
0: Also ich habe Daniel Liebeskind gefragt, ob er eine Erklärung hat, was passiert ist bei den Entscheidern in der Stadt, nachdem sie ihm den Zuschlag oder die Zusage fürs Jüdische Museum gegeben haben. 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But you must have assumptions about the reasons for that, right?
1: Well, you know, I don't know what it is. Maybe it's the planning bureaucracy, which is an obstacle to creative architects, which are many in this city and in all over Germany. I just don't understand why it's so difficult to create something which is out of the convention, out of the ordinary, something that we expect cities to have in order to be alive again. So, yes, I think we have to find out why is Berlin so sort of oppressed with mediocrity rather than with the brilliance of its own history.
0: Ich habe nochmal nachgefragt, Sie müssen doch Vermutungen haben, woran das liegt. Und er sagt, ja, Vermutungen schon. Also die planende Bürokratie, die scheint ein Hindernis darzustellen, nicht nur in Berlin, sondern deutschlandweit. 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Also da muss brillante Architektur gezeigt werden und nicht Durchschnittliches. Anti-Semitism in Germany, Mr. Liebeskind, wasn't gone with the NS regime, but since October 7th, we can see that it increases again. It gets more obvious. You were born nearly 80 years ago. Your Polish parents had to flee German extermination plans. Do you feel comfortable when you're visiting Germany? I can feel a lot of pleasure on living or on being in Berlin when you're talking.
1: Well, you know, I do. I am impressed by Germany. Germany fights for equality, for democracy. It protects Jewish institutions just as it protects, you know, airports from terrorism. So, yes, I think Germany is doing an amazing job against the darkness that's enveloping the world with antisemitism, with hatred, with politics of division. But I think standing up for democracy is the key. And Germany, I think, is really in the forefront of that fight, seeing how many threats there are, you know, with the AfD, with neo-fascism, with all sorts of anti-Semitic events. So I'm very hopeful that we will pass through this dark period to something brighter and better.
0: Ich habe Daniel Liebeskind gefragt, ob er sich wohlfühlt, wenn er Deutschland besucht, als Kind von Eltern vor fast 80 Jahren geboren, von Eltern, die deutsche Vernichtungspläne fliehen mussten. 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You were a teenager when your family moved to from Israel to the US. You didn't grow up, as I read, with a silver spoon, but within the working class in New York's Bronx. Can you explain to us what happened to your fellow US citizens who elected another New Yorker like you are, but a construction tycoon, a deal maker, their president?
1: Well, look, who can explain the rise of so-called strong leaders? You know, there is a weakening of democracy. As Benjamin Franklin, one of the founders of America, said, you know, you have democracy until you, but you have to keep it because it's not guaranteed that it's going to be democracy always. So we have to fight for democracy every day. We see the threats in our country, in the U.S., how U.S. is really going really in the wrong direction against democracy. So we have to fight for it. But I think America is not alone. It's the whole world that's suffering from the symptom of tyrants and authoritarians.
0: Ich habe ihn gefragt, ob er uns erklären kann, wieso seine Fellow Americans einen anderen New Yorker, aber in dem Fall einen Baulöwen, einen Dealmaker Donald Trump zum Präsidenten gemacht haben. Und er sagt, es ist nicht nur ein US-

0: set his sails and take off into the night.
1: Not in a million years.
2: No, he wouldn't dare.
1: Not if he knows.

Communities are bound by words, by listening, by lending an ear, a shoulder, an hour. To listen is to know.

to love. It's to listen, it's to know, it's to love. To listen is to know, and to know is to love.